0: Oh, that's a great track of Dan's, isn't it? Dan Sultan with Needing Love. ABC Darwin in the Northern Territory. People hanging with you this morning. I'm a bit late to it, but a little bit late is better than just not coming at all. So your song quiz today, what song is this? Oh, whoa, hang on. That's a tiny weeny bit. Oh, that's all you get. What song do you think it is? 0487 99 1057. Artist and a title, that's what we're looking for.
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0: Let's say good morning to Luke Chick from Morgan's Financial. G'day, Luke.
3: Good morning. How are you?
0: Very good, mate. What's the scene there this morning? The ups, there's downs. Anyone going round and round?
3: We are a little bit down today. We were down a lot further, but we pulled back to, we're down about 0.4% today, or 36 points. The market is looking forward to the

Hey, it's Lara Stimson here, and the footy is back. 2026 feels like the new 2012. Up the Swans. 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

0: So if that playlist has inspired you to search the shed for your skates and lace them up, then boy, do I have an opportunity for you. Roller Coaster is a roller skating musical show coming to the Darwin Festival, performed at Morara Stadium. And the company that are putting it on want you, local NT skaters, to be a part of the show. I've already put my hand up and I'm in it. I know the skating community is getting excited. So to tell you more, Prue Wilson is the creative producer for Everybody Now. Hello.
1: Hi, Lisa. How are you?
0: Good, good. Hey, I don't know if I told you. I know that I'm also going to get to be in the show. I've broken my foot, but hopefully I don't have to wear skates.
1: Yes, you did send me an email saying you'd hurt yourself doing something not so outrageous in between some outrageous things.
0: Yeah, but...
1: But I did say it's all good. You're going to be a derby commentator. No skates required for you.
0: But skates are required for other Territorians. What is Roller Coaster?
1: Roller Coaster is a show all about roller skating. So we kind of, the best way to explain it is there's four different roller skating tribes involved in the show, and that's for anyone to get involved.

0: Territory chapter has been sentenced to 13 years behind bars over drugs and extortion charges. Olivana Lathouris reports.
1: Martin Burnett pleaded guilty in the NT Supreme Court to three charges related to the supply of large quantities of methamphetamine across the Top End and making threats to recover drug debts between 2021 and 2023. Burnett was sentenced to 13 years behind bars, with the judge labelling drugs as a blight on the community and saying the offending involved a high level of criminality.

0: A quack of a sport.
1: A quack of a sport.
0: I would have thought it would have been more of a circus act than a sport. Well, it's a form of herding, but no idea. No
1: Okay,
0: idea.
1: that's okay. James, you are forgiven on this occasion. Only just.
0: But seem to be forgotten.
1: Yeah, only just. Hey, you know what, James? Because we're going to speak shortly with Amy, who lives in Adelaide, and she has family in Venezuela in the wake of this awful earthquake that has affected so many people in Venezuela at the moment. So I'm gonna wind the quiz up there. I'll
0: Bump it
1: give
0: up. Yeah,
1: I'll
0: no, that's fine.
1: no no I'll give you
0: Go
1: the I'll give you the name. It's actually just called duck herding.
0: Goodbye.
1: No, you can't go, James. Have you ever done the sign off?
0: I did when you were on leave a
1: Did
0: couple of weeks
1: you?
0: ago. Yes. Yes.
1: Okay, well, you want to do it for me tonight?
0: Let me just think of 5 seconds of yes. To those overseas, play it soft.

KenCC, the things we do for love. Letters from the football, the game being played at the Gabba at the moment between Brisbane and Sydney. And at the moment, it's Brisbane leading by 27 points. Brisbane 7-6-48 lead the Sydney Swans 3-3-21. The news is not too far away. After that, look, this is maybe a challenging conversation, but it's an interesting one from my point of view. Because you reach an age where you start to talk about how you would like to be dealt with when you die. Whether, you know, burial or cremation is an option. I don't know why, but you reach an age where you start talking about that. So

That is John Farnham. Pressure Down, some Aussie classics on the program. Today, Darryl Braithwaite will be looking into his career later today. Neil says, Greg, Braithwaite is old horse. Old horse, Old Norse for broad clearing. I like that, Braithwaite. So that means Braithanasta is clearing Anasta? No, broad Anasta. Interesting, Braith. Lovely sounding word as well. So that's our first fun fact of the morning. Thank you as well, for Steve, for your welcome. Neil says, just wondering if the fridge magnet comes with a fine silver chain so that it can be worn as a necklace. A necklace magnet. That's more of a breakfast show kind of prize, I think. Overnights, maybe we can send you a pair of rubber bands so you can stick it together. I feel like we're more of a rubber band crowd at this time of the morning. Let's play the quiz, though. If you'd like to join in, the lines are currently...

0: is Cyndi Lauper.
1: 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Hello, David.
2: Hello, Ashwin. How are you?
1: I'm good, thank you. It's quite a busy day, isn't it, at the World Cup?
2: Oh, it is a very busy day. I mean, there are six matches at the taking place today, but most importantly, the Australians are playing Paraguay in about 7 hours' time from now, which is an absolutely crucial match. Win or draw, and the Australians will keep second spot in their Group D, which sets them up for a game in Dallas on July the 3rd. Lose, and things are kind of in the lap of the gods. There is still a good chance that they go through, but we're not 100% sure.
1: It's interesting, this tournament. The third place getters can go through, which hasn't happened in 30 years. So do you like that system?
2: Yeah, like it's an interesting one. I mean, they expanded the competition to 48. So because it goes to a knockout stage, at some point they've got to reduce it to 32, 16.

0: our public health education is working, and because people are seeking help early, the vaccine is doing exactly what it was designed to do, protecting lives and keeping people out of the hospital. So in the coming, I mean, we cannot still take our foot off the pedal. So in the next few weeks, we are entering, because we have received quite a generous surge workforce, which was provided by the Commonwealth. So these teams will be hitting the ground. They're going out directly into our remote communities, and they are working hand in hand with our local anti-health staff.
1: Okay, good to get to the update from you. Thank you so much.
0: Thank you, Jess.
1: That is Dr. Ashish Yadav, who is a public health physician here in the Northern Territory. So case numbers for diphtheria going up by about 20 compared to this time last week. Of course, if you are eligible to get vaccinated, do head along to your GP. It is 26 past 7 on ABC Darwin. I have been asking you about whether you're looking for a sense of belonging. Are people leaning towards, people like Pauline Hanson, listening to podcasts like those from Carl Stefanovic, because they're looking for some sort of meaning, make them feel like they're part of something when perhaps it feels like the world is absolutely against them. I did hear from someone on the text line who said, blame Albo for wanting to divide us all. Starting with his voice referendum, this person says, go One Nation. I'd love to have a chat with you this morning, dear texter, to hear a little bit more about that from you. If you want to give me a buzz on 1300 057 222.
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1: Your next news bulletin just around the corner with Darlene, who I had to break the news to yesterday that she did not have a bird's nest in her air conditioning unit, but instead a rat's nest. So let's see how she's fared overnight. But before then, Lil Watkins has been out and about. She's trying to reel in some kids who may potentially be spending some of their school holidays out fishing. Lil, have you had any luck?
5: No, Jess.
1: Oh, bum bum.
5: Bum bum.
1: What are they doing, kids? You should be awake by now.
5: I know. And this was the kind of test we were talking about yesterday. We're like, the Territory kids, do they prefer a sleep in or do they want to get up early and go fishing? You know? But I have spoken to a few of the workers here and they've said, you know what? They're going to come in the next half hour. That's been the trend. So fingers crossed that we'll get someone. Otherwise, I think we're going to have to get some burly out. So, like something to attract some kids. I don't know whether
1: entice
5: that's like
1: them.
5: Yeah, like an ice cream van. Like, do we spill some lollies over the jetty? Just bring in the kids. Let me get a catch.
1: I mean, how did your mum used to wake you up when you were sleeping in? Because my mum used to turn the fan off. And let me tell you, in the build-up, that there is nothing that will get you out of bed quicker than turning the fan off.
5: My mum did the opposite, Jess. She, because I grew up in a very cold town, so she would rip the doona off.
1: Ah, okay, yeah, right.
5: And that got you, and she would, I remember even one time she would take it out. Like, she would take the doona off me and take it into the kitchen.
1: I'll tell you what, parents are cruel, because it also just reminded me there was one time when I was really, really hungover. Not sure whether my parents knew that or not. They might be finding out right now. Anyway, it was when I was at school and I said I was at a particular place. Was I at that particular place, though? No, I wasn't. Anyway, the next morning I was suitably hungover. I'm pretty sure my mum knew, and she just spent the entire morning vacuuming. Honestly.
5: And even if they don't know, I think they've got a sixth sense for this kind of stuff, you know?
1: Mm, totally. Yeah, well, I'll be able to do those things very soon with the tiny bosses. All right, Lil, well, we'll check back in with you before 8 o'clock, and hopefully you've got someone to talk to.
5: Hopefully. No more big kids, please.
1: No more big kids. We want little kids. If you are going to head over to Mandora, go and see Lil. She's down. Where are you, Lil? At Cullen Bay?
5: Yeah, at Cullen Bay, out on the jetty, watching. Oh, actually, I'm just watching so many fish jump right now.
1: Oh,
5: so
1: this
5: the fish is on.
1: Come on, early birds get the fish. All right. Well, thank you, Lil. You won't miss Lil. She is down at Mandora. She's not at Mandora jetty. She's at Cullen Bay. So go down and say hello to her if you are planning on heading over to Mandora to wet your line. It is 7:30. On the other side, I will have the opposition leader for you just to get up to speed with everything that has been going on, because a week is a long time in politics. But let me tell you, It must feel like a lifetime for Territory Labor because there's been a lot of stuff that has come to light, and apparently there is more to come. I'll bring you that after.

0: half past seven. But first, Darlene is here from the newsroom. Good morning.
1: Good morning, Jess. Making news. A major search and rescue operation is underway to find survivors in Venezuela after a devastating double earthquake. It's believed at least 188 people have lost their lives, thousands remain missing, and 250 buildings have been lost or damaged. Prime Minister Anthony Albanese is speaking to News Breakfast and was asked if Australians are caught up in the destruction of the earthquake, which he said it's not yet clear if Australians are. The NT Chief Minister is reassuring the public the government's new police public safety officers, who will start graduating today, have been fully trained to carry guns in public places. The government says the safety officers' role will be to patrol public housing, buses and public places to prevent crime and antisocial behaviour. The Nine Network has confirmed it has parted ways with Today Show presenter Karl Stefanovic, effective immediately. It comes after Stefanovic's controversial podcast interview with British far-right extremist and convicted criminal Tommy Robertson. And overseas, a US federal judge has blocked the implementation of President Donald Trump's executive order aiming to tighten rules for mail-in votes. The judge declared Mr. Trump unconstitutionally exceeded his authority in trying to overhaul procedures for elections, which are run by states and local governments. And police in the United States have closed a main road to allow Australian spectators to march to the stadium where the Socceroos will face Paraguay in the FIFA World Cup today. And of course, there will be more news about that.
0: Oh, that's pretty impressive.
2: That's pretty cool.
0: Close the road.
2: Yeah.
0: Oh, that means you've got a bit of oomph about you, doesn't it? If you can get a road closed.
1: It's madness around there.
0: Is it?
1: That's what I'm saying. No.
0: Spoken like a true.
1: I'm not sure. It's expert. Just really cool how everyone's come together to watch.
0: I know.
1: All the different
0: Are
1: parts of the
0: Are you going to
1: world.
0: Be doing that?
1: Well, it's at midday-ish, so.
0: Yeah, 11:30, I think, our time.
1: Yeah, I'll be checking the scores here
0: yeah.
1: and then.
0: Okay. Also, a couple of matches have come to an end just recently. Should I reveal? Are you interested
1: sure.
0: in the results?
1: Yeah, please.
0: So, score spoiler alert. What is it? Côte d'Ivoire, they beat Curaçao. 2-1. Oh, no, 2-0. 2-0. Not a very good score reader, am I? And Ecuador were taking on Germany. What was the results there? 2-1.
1: Did you even have them?
0: Yeah.
1: I'm joking. Sorry.
0: Ecuador beat Germany 2-1. That's a pretty good outcome. Fee Pools also just walked in to join the party.
3: Hello. Are we talking about the football?
0: We can talk about anything, really. Football, rats. Yeah. Oh, yeah, Dales. How'd you go last night?
1: I haven't
0: rats?
1: Removed them yet.
0: Well,
1: that's a weekend.
0: Chop to it.
1: That's a weekend job, mm-hmm. and I'm not going to do it. But someone else in my house will do it.
0: Oh yeah, you have clearly delineated jobs.
3: It's
0: yeah.
3: got to be gone by Monday, mate.
1: Obviously,
0: I mean, I would have done it last. Yeah, I could have laid eggs, not eggs.
3: I
0: babies.
3: Feel like you've been avoiding this issue all week.
1: Well, I got the confirmation yesterday. I needed time to soak it in, and now I'm at the acceptance stage where someone can take it
0: it's
1: out.
0: It's the five stages of grief.
3: Where someone
0: that's
3: else
0: what it is.
3: Where someone else could take it out.
0: The five stages of grief
1: Everyone's
0: that you've got rats.
1: Like playing around with me in the newsroom saying, oh, yeah, you better quickly get them out or they're going to start breeding elsewhere.
3: You cannot procrastinate with rats. You can't.
1: Okay.
3: Okay.
1: Thanks.
3: You just got to.
1: Today. They will be out today.
0: There's no time like the present.
1: Yeah, today.
0: How
1: I had to go
0: gonna...
1: to Mindle Beach last night. That's why.
0: Oh, priorities.
1: I know.
0: All right. Well, you know what you'll be doing this weekend. Thank you, Darls. Hello, Fee.
3: G'day, mate. Guess what we're doing today?
0: Tell me.
3: The boss of NT Football is in San Francisco, Jamie Monteith.
0: Cool.
3: Yes, he's on his way to the stadium to watch the Socceroos take on Paraguay. Where the bloody hell is Paraguay?
0: You know what? I had to look that up as well. It's in South America.
3: Yeah.
0: Can't tell you what country it's near or next to.
3: Right.
0: Mm.
3: I went home to my flatmate. She's South American. I'm like, are you from Paraguay? She goes, no. I said, where are you from? She said, Brazil. I said, that's kind of close. Same, right? She's like, no.
0: Love a bit of cultural ignorance. And nothing quite like it. I mean, that's why the World Cup exists, right? It's to educate all of us.
3: It's a geography lesson.
0: About all of
3: the
0: these countries you may not have even thought existed.
3: Exactly. Like Carousel, who would have thought? I mean, we found out
0: Curacao?
3: All. Curacao?
0: Isn't it? It's an alcohol, isn't it?
3: Is it?
0: Curacao, yeah.
3: Curacao is a tiny little island. It's the smallest country competing.